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Chad's Heist and Flagpole set up from Harvey Danger rocking a Saturday night. Let's keep the tunes rolling right now. Crank up some AC/DC, Thunderstruck.

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1: Chad Tyson, Sublime, Rockin' Things throughout a Saturday night. So I do a feature over on TikTok and Instagram called Lost Rock Tunes from the 90s and early 2Ks. Threw the spotlight on a Nickelback tune from Silver Side Up earlier this week. It's so good, man. Never Again, remember that one? That whole album is really good, man. There's more on there than just How You Remind Me. Check that out this weekend. And if you guys have any ideas or suggestions for Lost Rock Tunes, you can always drop those in the comments or hit me up directly, because I do look at the DMs over there. So hit me up, and maybe I'll pick one of your tunes to feature in the future. But there's a lot of stuff over there. So if you're looking for Lost Rock Tunes from back in the day, hit me up and connect this weekend at Chad Tyson. More rock next tonight. Skinner coming up. Get some Foreigner later this hour, too, to talk about their new album just came out yesterday.
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1: Chad Tyson, Def Leppard is Rebecca to thanks here on a Saturday night. Thanks for hanging out, spending some of your weekend with us. iHeartRadio Music Festival coming up in September. 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

0: Classic Rock 100.7 The Fox. Chad Tyson. We gave away a lot of money this week with $1,000 gas cash. It actually came at a perfect time for Holly. She won her cuts.
1: Oh my God, I'm moving next week. So it's perfect.
0: Well, glad we could help out with that, Holly. Your next chance to win goes down straight up 9 Monday with The Mordic Show. Have a year.

Eastern Iowa's 100.7 The Fox. Ken Tyson, Weezer, playing our iHeartRadio Music Festival in September this year, back in Sin City for the show. 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Yet being the key word, because once September rolls around, we're going to be pretty close. So if you want to grab your tickets, hit the website this weekend. Details over there.

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1: Chad Tyson, David Lee Roth, who's pretty much quietly pulled the plug on his tour this summer, and Sammy Hagar has weighed in on that this week. More on what he had to say. Actually, some audio from Instagram coming up next night.

0: City's classic rock here on 100.7 The Fox. Chad Tyson. So Monday, we're back with week three of the $1,000 gas cash. Vicky won her cut of the money this week, and she had some great advice for everybody.
1: Answer the phone if it's an unknown number. And it didn't even show a number. It was completely blank. And I'm like, who could this be? And I'm like, oh, well, I'm going to answer it.
0: She won $1,000, 9 a.m. Monday, your next chance to win. Have a

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Chad Tyson with a shout out to Cedar Rapids. Got a request off the iHeartRadio app for this one. 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

Classic Rock, 100.7 The Fox, Chad Tyson, Queen. They've done reissues on all of their albums and multiple reissues on some of them. So what's next? A vintage poster series. Yeah, they just launched the first batch of those. $50 a pop. They're actually pretty nice. They start shipping next month. Band's online web store has more details this weekend. It's Alice in Chains.

Eastern Iowa's 100.7 The Fox. Chad Tyson, Sublime is. We're back to the Shut Up Rock for your weekend. Tonight, Guns N' Roses' Appetite album turned 39 this week. And ahead of that, there's some old rehearsal audio that hit YouTube from 1986. I got more details on my socials this weekend at Chad Tyson on TikTok and Instagram. It's really cool stuff.

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louder it gets, the more you'll feel like yourself. 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
1: Chad Tyson. So REM's Mike Mills and Peter Buck making some news this week. They play on a song called Danny, which is the first single from Steph Chura's new album, Dancing Alone on the Concrete, which we're getting October 2nd this year. If you want to check that tune out this weekend, hit YouTube.

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1: Jad Tyson, Snow Temple Pilots rocking things tonight. So, Hollywood Walk of Fame announced their class of 2027 this week. 32 names on this list, including the Smashing Pumpkins. I got one from them coming up a little bit later this hour. Ramones also on here. Linkin Park, David Guetta, Waylon Jennings, Grandmaster Flash, Sam Elliott, Kate Hudson, Jeff Probst from Survivor. Interesting list here. Cheech and Chong, they don't have a star yet? What's going on? Walk of Fame, that's crazy, man. Yeah, I guess they'll write that shit next year. The schedule for when each person or act receives their honor going to be announced in a couple weeks. Not a couple weeks here, but a couple weeks before each of the ceremonies. So there you go. More tunes next.
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Chad Tice getting back into things tonight here on the air and everywhere on iHeartRadio. Green Day coming up. Get us some Rat and Roll too for Brian. Hit me up over on Facebook. And the Pumpkins now. Here's today. Rocking a Saturday night.

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Stacy hanging with you on Instagram @StacyOnTheRadio. Do some Def Leppard now.

100.7 The Fox. It's Stacy. Thanks for hanging out. Tons of movies in theaters if you want to go catch a flick. All the sequels, right? Scary Movie 6, Toy Story 5. Get on their level, Toy Story. And Jackass 5, which they're calling Jackass Best and Last. I do want to see this one. I love all the jackasses. It's a little overwhelming, though. I have to, like, watch with my eyes half open, covering my face with my hands. Maybe they'll just do something simple like freezing and flying a bee, but I think it gets worse than that. Moana, the live action in theaters as well, and new in theaters, The Odd.

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100.7 The Fox, playing Iowa City's classic rock. It's Stacy. Thanks for hanging out. Our priority is you. Also keeping the studios at a balmy 68 degrees, but it's all for you.

0: Wake up to the Bob and Tom Show on 100.7 The Fox. It's Stacy, and could we see a return of Ozfest in the year 2027? Perhaps. Sharon Osbourne says, absolutely, we're going to do it. I will spare you my Sharon Osbourne voice for right now, but the last Ozfest took place in 2018, so it'd be just shy of 10 years later.
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Stacy hanging with you. Thanks for rocking with us. 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
1: Thanks for hanging out. It's Stacey with you. If you're going to go take the kids to see a movie, there's a lot in theaters for the kids. Moana, that live action, Minions and Monsters. How many of the Despicable Me's and spinoffs have there been? I've lost track. Toy Story 5, still in theaters as well, which our little girl's going to be turning 5. It only seemed right to take her to see Toy Story 5. And whenever they announced this thing, I frantically Googled to make sure Randy Newman was still alive, and he is.
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1: Yes.
0: Called Wind of Change. In production now. That's the latest update. So they said coming soon. Not sure. Maybe a little later this year for a release.

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1: It's Stacey, and plenty of chances to win your way into our iHeartRadio Music Festival will lead you through that. But September 18th and 19th, it's pretty iconic. Every lineup just eclectic, but in our wheelhouse, you got

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1: It's Stacey and a huge tour from Rush. 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
1: It's Stacy. Thanks for hanging out. Now, in theaters, if you want to go catch a flick, The Odyssey, finally out. Matt Damon, Tom Holland, if you want to catch it in IMAX, you know, it's nearly 3 hours long, so you'll want to catch your chiropractor right afterwards. Moana, the live action, did well in its opening weekend. You got The Invite with Seth Rogen and others in that one. And of course, all the sequels, right? Scary Movie 6, Toy Story 5, Jackass 5. It wouldn't be this century without all the sequels.
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It's Stacy, and if you're selling something on Facebook Marketplace and you look like a hoarder in the background, I don't know. Are you self-aware? Hey, maybe it'll work out for you.

0: 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Stacey hanging with you, and it's back to school time. And if I could go back in time, I would tell my old math teacher, oh, really? I won't have a calculator with me at all times? As I pull out my phone, Mrs. Endress.
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0: 100.7 The Fox. It's Stacy. Thanks for hanging out. And if you're going to go hang out in the AC, go catch a movie. They keep them so cold, I bring a blanket in. The Odyssey is finally out with Matt Damon, Tom Holland. Sorry, Matt Damon. But it is like 3 hours long because it's Christopher Nolan. Now, also the live-action Moana in its second week, doing really well. Supergirl, Young Washington, The Invite, Evil Dead, Burn. Lots of movies if you want to go catch a flick.
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0: 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Thanks for hanging out on the weekend. I'm here to remind you, just don't get too lazy this weekend. Do something you'll be proud of.

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1: It's Stacy, and it looks like a real movie, man. It is a real movie. Green Day released the trailer, of course, for Nimrods, a Green Day comedy. So this is a movie where they're in it as themselves, and a band is super stoked because they're invited to open up for Green Day. So watch them trek across the U.S. You got Jenna Fisher and Hansel Kinsey in it, who are from The Office, of course. Fred Armisen, whom I love. You can watch the trailer, but in theaters, August 14th. 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

0: Eastern Iowa's 100.7 The Fox. It's Stacey. Thanks for hanging out. So in theaters, if you want to go catch a flick, The Invite. This is with Seth Rogen, Edward Norton, Penelope Cruz, Olivia Wilde. I do want to see this one. Evil Dead, Burn. No thanks. Count me out. I don't like the thumbnails of those. Moana, the live action Moana movie with The Rock in it because we can't escape him. And also new in theaters is The Odyssey, finally. Nearly 3 hours long though because that's a Christopher Nolan flick, of course, starring Matt Damon.
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1: It's Stacy, and hardships are hardships. 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

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It's Stacey hanging with you and Motley Crue a little over a week into their tour with Tesla and Extreme. It's going well. 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
1: Well, science has apparently figured out the recipe for a perfect day. And, well, I'm going to give that to you so you can have that perfect day today. We'll talk about it next. Chili Peppers are on now.

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1: Hanging out with you Sunday morning. What's going on? It is your buddy Battle. Appreciate you spending some time here with us. $1,000, that could be yours. Coming up here tomorrow morning, we'll kick things off at 9 a.m. Listen for those keywords and enter them on the website to win $1,000.

0: Hess. Fear of hating every second.
1: I know I've got that.
2: Greg, it's great to see you. It's great to see you.
0: You're on vacation. Sure. Yes. Yeah. Did you get one of those pictures drawn of you playing tennis? With a gigantic head?
1: A caricature, yeah.
2: Oh, I love those. Yeah. Those are my favorite
0: Greg, things. That was a joke.
3: How much do...
1: Wait a minute, are we counting that as a joke?
3: Okay. If I buy... Can I take you to like a theme park or a fair and have you sit for a caricature?
0: Sure.
3: Would you even be...
0: Yeah.
1: I'll do it.
3: Those are silly.
0: It'll be a good job. You ever been to one of those things and they've got the entertainers... Mm-hmm. That can do things. I'd like to. Wouldn't you love to be a hold still guy? You paint yourself silver and sit there.
3: Oh man, that's
0: the job.
2: Did you see?
0: I'm gonna go from comedy to hold still guy.
2: Did you see the hold still guy at the World Cup?
0: No.
1: Well, no, he had. That's a trick. That's a magician's trick. It looks like he's floating in midair, but he was holding a cane. The guy who was standing.
3: He was doing an impression of a statue, a famous statue in like Bogota or something.
1: Oh, yeah. And no, the Congo.
3: Mm.
2: And he stands up the entire game and never moves.
4: Yeah.
0: The whole game?
3: Mm. Yeah.
2: And never moves.
3: His arm has to fall asleep.
5: And he's in the crowd?
4: Yeah, he's in the stands, like in the front.
3: The people behind him are pissed.
2: Yeah. Hey.
1: It's a salute or tradition.
2: Hey, Rodin, you want to sit down, Mr. Sculpture? Yeah. That guy.
3: So, Greg, you want to be a living statue.
0: It'd be fun, right? What is this, a podcast? I want to start a podcast.
2: Well, no, I mean...
0: I want to start a podcast right now.
4: You can't keep quiet that long.
0: I thought of this. I thought I'd like to... What? No, I'd check my phone or something.
4: Yeah. There's no way.
2: I mean, it'd be like your ex-girlfriend. No movement at all.
1: There you go.
0: What? Are you talking about Francine Fartwelder?
1: I can see why was a lovely girl.
2: I can see why you dumped her.
0: No, I like those guys, the entertainers that can't do anything. They're my favorite. You know, there are guys that can dance and whatnot. I like the guy like with the box.
4: Yeah.
0: And he stands on a piece of cardboard and shuffles around. And you realize that, this guy can't do anything. He's just shuffling.
4: Don't you feel kind of sorry for him?
0: No, though? I love him. Well...
1: You know that silver paint's got to get everywhere. Right. And it's all over his sheets and everything. Yikes. You know it is.
2: It creeps me out.
4: Me too.
2: Because, you know, they're not allowed to talk. And then they've got, you know, some people coming up to him and saying stupid stuff.
1: Mm-hmm. Trying to get him to laugh.
2: Yeah.
3: Yeah, they are weirdos.
2: Yeah.
3: What's your angle?
2: Yeah.
1: And then what are you really doing here?
2: You're hoping a pigeon comes by. Oh. You know, because they know.
4: You think they're like wanted by the FBI or something?
3: I don't know.
4: I mean,
1: there was a guy in Chicago that was painted gold or something. And he was really good.
3: Yeah, really? They can be amazing.
1: Yeah.
2: Did he move?
1: No.
4: That seems like a hard way to make a living.
2: So he was good at not moving.
1: It looked like all he had was a cane and he would sit balanced. It didn't look like he was floating and the cane was touching the ground, but that was it.
3: I was lucky enough to see one of those guys pack up.
1: Oh, okay. Yeah.
4: Really?
3: Yeah. Where all of a sudden he broke, took his little case, his money, like his little cash box or whatever, and then walked off.
1: Broke it down.
2: Yeah. It's always weird, like when you see a Santa Claus putting gas in his car.
3: Right.
2: Yeah, just, you need a roadie to do that.
4: Do they pay taxes on that money, do you think?
3: You know, I would hope not, and I would hope the IRS wouldn't chase those guys
2: down. Yeah, that'll solve our economy problems.
3: Yeah.
2: Get all the mime guys, get their big money, and go after them. Okay. Well, let's see now. We have managed to go more than 2 hours without squeezing in
4: any sports.
2: Our sportscast.
1: That's right. It's time for the Stupid World Records. A group of aerospace engineering students.
3: What do they know?
1: In Bologna, Italy. Bologna has a first. They've claimed the Guinness World Record for the largest paper aircraft.
3: Okay.
2: Ooh, now you can see why I would think Chick would like
4: that. Yeah.
2: Because he's always making paper airplanes and heaving them at us in this room.
1: I try to lighten the mood some mornings.
3: Sure,
1: you need a good paper airplaning? You don't know.
2: And you're pretty good at it.
3: He's very good.
1: Benefits of being an only child. That's right. The aircraft dubbed Icarus, the student's aircraft measured 23 feet long with a wingspan of 65.75 feet.
3: Wow.
2: Took the time and trouble to do a little homework on this.
1: Uh-huh.
2: The original Wright brothers' Wright Flyer had a wingspan of only 40 feet.

0: wanna tweak your spark plugs. I love those thingamajugs.
1: I met you down in New Orleans, swinging at the Mardi Gras. I handed you a bead

0: Alligators. This is.
1: How long does it take me to get the Titanic wreck from Charleston, South Carolina? You can eyeball that for me.
2: Well, you're a little south.
0: Yeah, you're
1: going to go. I don't want to hear talk. That's negative talk. How long does it take?
0: You're going way north. What kind of boat are we talking about?
1: Just a little.
0: Are we sailing?
1: A little aluminum boat.
0: Oh, an alumacraft.
1: Yeah, the old lady wants to see it.
0: Uh-huh. I love those alumacrafts. Now, I got a complaint about travel in America.
3: TSA?
1: It's not just one.
0: TSA, wonderful. I appreciate it very much. No. I just think the airlines I love flying. It was great. Everything was wonderful. But when you're waiting for a flight, we're still using ancient technology with regard to the PA system. You can never hear what they're saying. And as soon as one starts talking, the next one starts talking at the next gate. And apparently they choose the people based on their the thickness of their accent. Okay. If you I have some announcements to make, can you get Yoshi up here from Shanghai?
3: Well, that was Air India.
1: I don't know how.
4: First of all, Yoshi's been working there for 35 years. And you're the first person to complain.
1: It was born in Canarsie.
0: We have all these screens up there. Yeah. And if you're going to do a gate change, it doesn't help to have flights to whatever. Just saying. Other than that, everything was fine.
1: I have problems with accents, and I just can't make it out.
2: No, it's not follow the app on the airline that'll tell you before the gate even changes on the thing.
0: That I tried that once and almost missed the plane. They're not that up to speed.
1: I tried that once and did not check the board, and then I was relying on my app. And the lady, after the plane had left, the lady told me two things: I had been paging you for 15 minutes, and the app's usually behind.
2: Really?
1: Oh, thanks. Thank you very much.
0: I was in the Detroit airport one time and sitting there looking at the sign the entire time. And they had changed gates, but then she goes, "Well, we made the announcement." I said, "Look behind you," and it had the wrong, I was in the right place. I'm just saying, the technology—that's the one thing that really could improve.
1: Wasn't it worth it though for you to tell her, "Look behind you"? And you were
0: yes, it was
1: very correct.
0: Yes,
1: it made her feel like a fool.
0: Yeah. No, I'm just don't you know? I mean, they're simultaneous. You can't tell who they're talking to.
2: Yeah, I know you're right.
1: And there's some
5: Why am I not?
1: I'm not going to say who it is. It's a bank. I'm not going to. I'll chase the number down later.
2: Yeah.
1: But there's an accent you're dealing with. Hello, Tekken. My name is Mike, and I'm. Would you like to? It's. I can't understand him. Yes. I'm old and awful. I'm sorry.
0: Now, on the other hand, I had some of the most enthusiastic, great flight attendants I've ever encountered. I have a great appreciation of the flight attendants.
1: Don't you like it when they flirt a little bit?
2: Oh, they flirt with you, huh?
1: Well, every now and then.
2: You are the trickster.
4: Men and women. You better be flirting with me.
1: Damn right. Yes.
4: Yeah.
0: And by the way, I've just...
1: Crossed the streams. I don't care.
0: It used to be when you traveled...
1: Make me feel wanted.
0: This is another thing when you're traveling. It used to be when you'd go to any town, USA, you turn the TV on and the news crews look exactly the same. You know what I'm saying? The news people, there's a certain, you can kind of count on a certain sort of.
2: But that's not the case anymore, huh? You don't like that?
0: No, that's the same. But what's different about every town you go to is a different set of lawyer billboards.
2: Oh, yeah.
0: I mean, and same with TV. Every commercial is for a plaintiff's lawyer. But every town you get to, as you drive in, there's Johnson, Johnson, and. Kamen, attorneys at law.
1: Kamen's a good man. He got me a settlement.
0: It's just unbelievable. Every billboard. My God.
1: You have noticed that the ABC and the NBC and the CBS anchors on the news are all
0: identical.
1: Identical.
2: Yes. Yeah.
0: Same
2: sure
0: age.
2: Are.
1: Dark hair, same age.
0: Yeah, but my man David always likes to wear, he likes to go on the field so he can put on a black t-shirt and show his muscles.
1: I like him because his last name's Muir.
2: Is he a little demure?
1: David Muir or D. Muir.
2: Yeah.
0: And then...
1: he wants me.
0: I
1: can tell.
0: Do you like it when people live up to the stereotype?
1: I understand that there might be a part of you that would be disappointed if you're expecting a stereotype. I get that.
0: I'm not going to say what stereotype it is.
1: Oh, okay.
0: I swear to God...
4: I have a feeling we'll be able to guess.
0: The guy sitting next to me...
1: Uh-huh.
0: Apparently rolled into a pit full of elephant diarrhea.
2: God, Tom?
0: No,
1: honestly, seriously,

0: somehow more susceptible to twist your ankle.
1: Maybe if you're doing an activity, if you play a lot of golf or something in a lightning zone.
0: What does she work as a flagpole?
2: I think she could probably put some sort of clip on her body to hold her kids' homework. If you've been struck by lightning 12 times, it'd probably stick right.
0: Man, yeah, no kidding.
1: Now, I got a letter over here referencing this giraffe thing. And once again, what's the name of the giraffe?
3: Gracie.
1: Gracie, the giraffe, disappeared from a private zoo. What's
3: going on? The Rural County Animal Rescue Shelter initially reported that Cedar Hollow Ranch was missing its giraffe named Gracie. She was located alive, but authorities said it took some time and special effort to locate her again because she was spotted. By the time they got there, they couldn't get her. And there were reports that she had been captured. Those were false. She is still in the wild in that area of Texas. Apparently, it's very conducive to areas of Africa because there are a lot of trees.
1: Oh, it's similar to areas in Africa. And
3: Yeah, like there are a lot of exotic animals in that
2: area.
3: Think
2: it's like the Pampas?
3: Oh, I like that.
2: That area in Africa.
1: Got this letter from Mike. I've been following the giraffe story for the last couple of days. I appreciate your reporting on it. I don't think anyone has asked, is this anywhere near Ted Nugent's ranch?
3: I don't know where.
2: Jesus!
4: You know.
2: I swear to you, I thought I got shot in the head. I'm not kidding. I thought someone snuck into the building. It's finally happening.
0: It did. It was so loud it transcended the headphones,
2: yes.
0: Didn't it?
2: Wow.
0: It sounded as though
2: it hurt my fillings.
0: From outside the headphones.
4: It did.
1: Sorry.
3: What the hell, Tom?
1: Thank you, Mike.
3: Just because you can't hear, the rest of us can.
2: Boy, we can.
1: Eddie has to reset.
0: Yeah.
2: Yeah, what's his problem? Come on, Eddie.
4: You need a governor on that mixing board.
1: I had it way down. I don't know what happened. Once again, we're reading your letters. You can reach us, Bob and Tom, at bobandtom.com.
2: I had it way down.
1: Does this giraffe have the proper dietary trees? I mean, does it matter?
0: Apparently.
3: Yeah, I mean, it's just, they eat leaves.
1: Any kind of leaves?
3: Well, yeah, I mean.
1: Do they need, like, Africa tree leaves?
3: No.
4: Well, Christy, at your zoo, we feed them pellets, right?
3: Well, they have, we have giraffe pellets, yes. Yeah. But they do eat the leaves off of our trees.
1: What are giraffe pellets made of?
0: You don't want to know. It's recycled giraffe. The giraffes who die, they make into those pellets. It's really cool.
2: And you know, koalas have a great sex because they all eat bush and leaves.
4: I heard it was made of up.
1: Is that the joke?
2: Is there anything? I don't think it is.
1: Eat bush and leave? Okay.
2: I know it's eat bush and something.
1: Okay, great.
2: Dear Bob and Tom Show.
1: Yeah.
2: I know you guys like to talk about different flavors of cookies. Well, I was at my local Casey's and saw new flavors of Oreos.
0: Oh. Casey's General Store?
2: Uh-huh. What do you think? We've got brown sugar pancake.
3: The BTS ones my kids had.
2: And the Bomb Pop.
1: What is the BTS one?
2: A brown sugar pancake.
1: Oh.
3: BTS is the K-pop band that's
1: right,
3: huge.
1: I know
3: that's
1: that.
3: Touring again.
2: Or Bob and Tom Show.
3: Yeah. There you go, Bob and Tom
1: Show. So what does it taste like? Dog?
2: No, brown sugar pancake. Like it says on the label.
3: Yeah.
1: What does it have to do with BTS?
2: I don't know.
3: It must be a thing in South Korea. I don't know.
0: I know the Bomb Pop, I'm out.
3: Me too. I don't like Bomb
2: Pops. But it'd be perfect for 4th of July. It's red, white,
0: yeah,
2: blue.
0: I mean, it looks fun, yeah. But, I guess I'd try brown sugar pancake.
3: My girls are huge BTS fans. I mean, they've spent so much money on tickets to see them
0: really?
3: This summer. Oh, God, yes.
1: What is that?
3: But they tried the Oreos, and they said they weren't that great.
0: Jake, you see on the package there, it says, slit appears when opened.
2: Oh, I bet she does.
4: Yeah. Check you.
2: What do you?
0: Do we love the new Oreo packaging? And I say new, it's probably, 8 years old or something? It's the flap on the front that kind of sticks.
2: It. Yeah.
0: Fantastic.
3: Yes.
4: Chrissy, is BTS, are they the group that had the Bob and Tom sweatshirt on?
3: Yes.
1: Yeah.
4: I like them.
1: One of them bought it at a Goodwill somewhere.
3: He was wearing it in Japan, I think, on tour.
1: Yeah.
3: But they all had to serve time in the Korean Army, so they've been off the circuit for a while, so now they're back. Oh, yeah.
2: Is that
4: like Elvis?
3: Yeah.
2: Could they be spies?
1: No.
3: South Korea.
1: I got another letter. We had an interesting story yesterday about...
2: My question's still valid?
1: Yes, but not interesting. We have a story yesterday about ice, the one that's usually in the news, but the kind that goes into a drink.
3: Aldi is now selling ice, yes.
1: Aldi. Do you go with Aldi?
3: It is Aldi.
0: Everyone does.
4: Well, it's not Aldi. The whole world.

0: Rollers, it had to be played.
1: Is roller skating looked down upon? Is it?
2: No, it's fun.
3: Yeah. I think there are certain segments of our society that think roller skating is somewhat of a lesser, somewhat okay. of a
2: Why?
3: White trash pastime.
1: Oh, my God. It was one of my favorite things in life.
0: Yeah. I bet you could even stop.
1: Oh, yeah. I could skate backwards.
0: Wow.
3: You can see F. Scott Fitzgerald. Ice skating.
0: That's a little more romantic.
3: You wouldn't see, what's her name, Daisy, or whatever the hell her name is, roller skating.
0: Well, I'd love to.
3: Yeah.
0: I mean, her walking apparently was funny.
3: Yes.
0: Wow. Always hammered.
3: Oh.
2: Dear Bob and Tom Show.
3: You're going to drown.
2: Oh. I must have missed this one. It says you guys were talking about dog food.
1: Yes.
2: For some reason.
1: Somebody ate Alpo.
2: Chick started going on about different types of Purina Chow.
1: Yes.
3: Oh, like monkey chow. And...
2: Right, okay.
0: Oh, yeah, they have horse chow.
1: Yeah. Purina's looking for a puppy and a kitty to...
3: Tom,
1: for a camping.
3: Get a load of this. Josh went back to his brother's for a weekend with the fam.
0: Yeah.
3: Didn't your niece challenge you? It got right in your face.
0: Yeah, she dared me to...
3: Here was
0: my choice, all right? And when a 9-year-old girl dares you, Tom, you either man up and you do it, or you slink away in embarrassment. She said I could eat one piece of dry dog food, or I could eat a little bit of farmer's dog. Which would you choose?
2: I think I'd probably go for the dry dog food just because.
3: No kidding.
1: Really?
0: And that's what like almost all my family said.
3: Really?
0: I said, I'm going for the farmer's dog. It's human grade.
3: It's right here on the box.
0: Yeah, they were like, but it's wet, not dry. And I went, no, but it's, I mean, look at it. It looks like food.
3: Right. Yeah.
2: But, I mean, dry stuff, you could kind of just get it down the
3: gullet?
2: The high-quality dog food, you're going to taste it.
0: And I did.
2: And?
0: Not for me.
2: That's why they call it dog food.
1: Uh-huh.
2: It's not called the farmer's food. It's... the farmer's dog.
0: I will have you know, though, with my 9-year-old niece, it killed.
1: Oh, I bet.
2: She died. Big laughs.
0: Yeah. Oh, yeah, yeah.
2: Well, this guy, his letter asks a good question, and I absolutely remember this, and I'll just see if you do. Do you remember the commercial for Chuck Wagon brand dog food?
3: Oh, yeah.
0: Yes. I loved it.
3: Absolutely.
1: Me too.
3: The puppy dog chases the wagon.
1: Little wagon around.
3: Under the sink or something.
2: Yeah.
0: That's a classic, right?
2: A little wagon and they had little miniature horses.
1: Sure.
2: And,
3: absolutely.
2: And I don't know the answer. I don't know if they still make Chuck Wagon brand dog food.
0: Do you guys remember Gravy Train?
3: Oh, yeah.
0: Dry, but you added water.
2: And it makes its own gravy.
3: Makes its own gravy?
0: Yeah, yeah.
1: Our dog.
0: We never got it. I always wanted it for our dogs, but we never got it.
1: Our dog had Gaines Burgers. Do you remember those?
0: I don't.
2: Do I ever?
3: Yeah, absolutely.
1: That's what my mom fed our dog, Gaines Burgers.
3: And your hands smelled like Gaines Burger for
2: Gaines Burgers looked like, they looked like a hamburger patty. And they were kind of dry because you could take them and break them up into...
3: Yeah.
0: Wow. So they were kind of pucks.
1: Yes.
2: Exactly. Yes. But
1: they weren't dry and they weren't really wet.
2: Yeah.
1: They were just kind of.
0: Dog loved them.
2: Yeah.
1: My dog ate them. I don't know if she loved them or not. But
0: wow.
2: I don't know what the world of dog food. I don't know what the big ones are these days.
0: Purina still got to be up there.
1: Purina Pro Plan is like so the number great, one dog food.
3: I have Blue Buffalo, and then I have something called Bill
1: Jack. Choices.
0: Bill
3: Jack. The Bill Jack.
1: That's the frozen.
3: It comes frozen, and you put it in the refrigerator. And
0: Kibble and Bits. I wonder if that's still out.
2: Chuck Wagon. Oh, great commercial.
3: Oh, yeah.
2: And once again,
1: it came out in the 60s, but I can't see if it's still out.
0: There was a modernized sort of version, because I remember a CGI Chuck Wagon, too.
3: You know, there was an odd weekend during senior year in football where I was referred to as the Chuck Wagon for about... 2 or 3 weeks.
0: It's a pretty good nickname, man.
3: Thankfully, it passed.
0: But. Yeah, I can get why you'd shy away from it, but it's not a bad nickname.
2: Were you carrying the ball?
3: No. They just, Chuck Wagon.
0: Yeah,
2: I see.
0: Yeah.
1: It looks like it is still made, the classic Chuck Wagon dog food. Yeah. There you go.
3: And there's a little driver driving.
1: Yeah, little...
0: tiny horses.
3: Tiny horses. A tiny.
0: I wonder. Of course, the dog went bananas.
2: I mentioned
3: what the hell's that?
2: I mentioned this a couple weeks ago. When you travel these days, any city you go to, as you enter every city of any size, the first thing you're greeted by are the local defense attorneys plaintiff's attorneys.
1: Right.
2: Everywhere you go. And then you turn on the television and every commercial is for the local.
3: You don't pay unless we win.
2: Plaintiff's attorney.
3: Oh, yeah.
2: I wonder if... And

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1: Hey, good afternoon. I'm Pat Lynch. Glad you're down for a little rock music on your Sunday. We're here to provide just that for you. Thanks for watching.

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1: Yeah, you want to rock. Well, you're in the right place for that. What's happening? I'm Pat Lynch. Anybody up last night when it was closing time, you know, when the ugly lights come on? Oh, boy.

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Hey, it's Pat Lynch. 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
1: I was thankful for the news folks to, you know, alert us that much of the country is sweltering this weekend, and that, you know, remember to hydrate. Thank you, news people. Very, very much appreciate that intel.

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1: The official Ramones 50th anniversary tribute is taking place August 30th at the Hollywood Forever Cemetery. That's in Los Angeles. The event is going to feature a special super group performance doing Ramones tunes. There'll be film screenings, celebrity hosts to mark half a century from the iconic punk band. I always thought it was so brilliant that, you know, a lot of guys in and out of the Ramones over the years. It's just like, so-and-so is out, bring in the next Ramone. Just, yeah, whatever their first name is and the last name given, Ramone. Easy to sort out, right?
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3: I don't recommend fishing off a bridge. 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
1: Hey, thanks for rocking out your weekend with us. I'm Pat Lynch. Good afternoon. So Rush continues with their 50-something tour. Now the chatter of Rush possibly doing a residency at the Sphere in Vegas. Talking the rumor is 16 to 18 shows to start after the 50-something tour. Makes total sense. Rush is a perfect fit for a facility and an environment like the Sphere offers.

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1: How you doing? I'm Pat Lynch. Oasis received some incredible news. They should really be proud of this. This past week, as part of the 70th anniversary celebrations for the Official Charts Company, that is the outfit that puts together the UK's weekly albums and song charts, they issued an updated list of the best-selling albums of all time. The new rankings, which are the first since 2016, include pure sales and figures from streaming over the past decade. At the top of the list, Oasis's second album, 1995's What's the Story, Morning Glory. That song you just heard is off of that. It now leapfrogs over the Beatles' Sgt. Pepper's Lonely Hearts Club Band as the UK's best-selling album of all time.
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1: You get a cold one going yet this afternoon?
2: Yeah.
1: I got a virtual cold one going. 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

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Hey, it's Pat Lynch. 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
1: Hey, want to recognize those who are working today, right? Somebody's got to work on the weekends. I totally get that. Right? I don't call this work, though. This is just rocking out great tunes. Thank you for rocking on the job with us. Everybody else, continue to enjoy your weekend.

0: sequel. Yes, Paramount has greenlighted the sequel to Days of Thunder with Jonathan Levine set to direct the new installment. It will once again star Tom Cruise. He will return to his original role as NASCAR driver Cole Trickle and will also produce the project alongside Jerry Bruckheimer, the producer of the original film. No word if the sequel will bring back any of the other A-list cast, including Nicole Kidman and Randy Quaid. The sequel is expected to be Cruise's next major production following his eco-disaster film, Digger. That one comes out October 2nd.
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1: Thought it would be nice to share a Metallica moment together on this Sunday afternoon. 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
1: ZZ Top's Billy Gibbons will be participating in the upcoming Eric Clapton Crossroads Guitar Festival that's being held in Austin in September. He's so into doing this, he actually had to shuffle around a couple of already

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1: And we get a little fireball going on this Sunday afternoon. Did you see the marketing stunt they pulled this week? Yeah, they dropped something called Fireball Sneaks, a limited edition sneaker featuring a compartment designed to hold the brand's new stash flask, a resealable 200 milliliter pouch that holds up to four shots of Fireball, which ought to get the job done. The sneakers are black and red high tops emblazoned with Fireball branding, including flame detailing, plus a pocket beneath the tongue to hold the flask.
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1: Hey there, I'm Pat Lynch. 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
1: Got the grill going yet on this Sunday? 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Dinner approaching, getting hungry. I was thinking of maybe taking a payday loan, getting some steaks for tonight's

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You know, every Sunday around this time, I remind you, no quitting on the weekend. 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

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Hey there, I'm Pat Lynch. Have you made us a preset yet? Do it now while you're thinking about it. 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

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It's Josh, and you know how easy it is to get a hold of me? 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

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You know who's awesome? You. You know why? 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Even if you're working, it's still a good time to be listening. 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